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You should hear her talking to her mama on the phone. I love it when she raps.

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2: 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I'll hold on to it for you.
1: 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Let us know what you find low-key disgusting, and we'll chat about it Monday morning at 7:30.

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Taste of Country weekend. Hey, it's Jess. How we doing? Feeling good now that August is here? I know I am because we're getting closer and closer to the fall season. My apologies to our summer lovers out there. But also, August brings other things. You know, it's back to school season. And, well, we got this little thing called football that is coming back. NFL preseason action is back, which means the regular season is right around the corner. That also means college football, high school football, peewee football, all on the way. Let's get

0: Okay, so tell me, how much is too much to pay for a concert ticket when it's your favorite artist? That's a double down of Luke Combs on Taste of Country Weekend with Where the Wild Things Are or Be By You. Maybe Luke Combs is your favorite artist. Is he one of those artists that you would see regardless of the ticket price? You're like, just put me in the venue. I'm going to see my man. I'm curious, when it comes to artists that you absolutely love, who are the ones that you would see no matter what? You would save money, you would pick up an extra job, you would work overtime, do whatever you needed to do to get a ticket to see that artist perform live. Who is that for you? Maybe it is Luke Combs. Maybe it's Eric Church or Ella Langley or Blake Shelton or George Strait. Now that is one that I think a lot of people would definitely spend money on to see. Regardless of the ticket price, you would make it happen somehow, some way. We've been talking about this on our Facebook page. If you want to join in on the conversation, feel free to do so. Just search Taste of Country. Give us a like while you're there.
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He said he would put us up against any other fan base out there in any other genre because we're so loyal.

Taste of Country Weekend. It's that time again. It's time for our Song Spotlight. And we're putting somebody in our Song Spotlight that might be new to you. His name is Tyler Nance, and the song is called Keeps

0: song is called Keeps Me Sane. It's in our song spotlight on Taste of Country Weekend. And I've got Evan here, who's with you Monday through Friday on Taste of Country Nights. Evan, what you got coming up this week?
1: 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And then on Friday, we're going to be hanging out with Russell Dickerson. 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

day, Pop's Farm was a place to go. 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Y'all ain't listening.

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1: I got my toes in the water, toes in the sand, not a worry and a world of cold beer in my hand. 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

Country Weekend. Hey, it's Jess. You know, we got a big tour coming our way from Garth Brooks, but I gotta be honest with you, he's scaling it back. Don't worry, I'll explain after a double down of George Burge. Here's Mind on You.

0: Brian, Ride, Ride, Ride on Taste of Country Weekend. Before that was also George Burge. Yeah, part of a double down with Mind on You. Double down of George for you. And, you know, with the fall season right around the corner, we're getting pretty pumped about all the tours that we've got still to come. Yeah, we've already had a lot of great tours earlier this year, all throughout the summer, and it's going to continue as we move through the year. Like Garth Brooks, this Blame It All on My Roots tour. This gets underway this month, by the way, and it's a big tour. I mean, he's still touring like nobody else tours. He's essentially just going to these cities and saying, who wants to see me? I'll be here as long as you need, which is insanity. But it's not as big as the last time he did this, okay? So he's already got 4 dates in Indianapolis. He's got 3 dates in Denver. One of those, he's actually got 2 shows, a matinee and an evening performance. And then he's already got 2 shows that he has scheduled in Chicago. Let me just remind you that the last time that he was in Chicago, when he did this world tour coming back after a break, this was like 12 years ago, he did 11 shows in 10 days. That was just one tour stop. Isn't that insanity? So let's just say, although this is a very big tour and no other artist is doing it like Garth, it's not as big as last time.
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It's Taste of Country Weekend. Hey, it's Jess by your side. Super pumped for Lauren Elena putting out a new album this month that is called Stages. Of course, she'll be taking it out on the road as well. Here she is with Chase Matthew. This is All My Exes.

0: Chase Matthew, Holding It Down. That's our song spotlight for you this hour on Taste of Country Weekend. My name is Jess, and you know, we've got Carrie Underwood holding it down on Sunday Night Football again this year. That's right, she is returning once again for the iconic intro to Sunday Night Football on NBC. She's done this for a long time. I believe she's actually surpassed the number of years that Faith Hill did it. And she did it a long time ago, and then Carrie came in, and she's done it for, what, this is her 14th year now? That's awesome, right? It's one of my favorite things that I look forward to. Yes, I am one of those people that definitely waits all night for Sunday night, but mostly just to see Carrie Underwood do this intro video. And she says this year is one of her favorites yet. She said that it is basically her following her ongoing rock star fever dream. So expect a lot of rock and roll in this. We'll see its official debut on September 13th when the Dallas Cowboys take on the New York Giants as part of Sunday Night Football on NBC.
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It's Taste of Country Weekend. It's definitely a trend in country music right now to load your album with featured artists. Kenny Chesney's doing that. So is Riley Green. We'll talk more after a double down of Kenny. Here's No Shoes, No Shirt, No Problem. I've been

0: Chesney for you. We did no shoes, no shirt, no problem. And we brought you Carry On. Hey, it's Jess and the Taste of Country crew. Of course, Kenny's putting out a new album September 25th called Silver Sands Marina. You know who else is putting out an album in September? Actually, 1 week prior to Kenny's is Riley Green. Now, his album, That's Just Me, similar to Kenny's and so many other albums that we've had come out in 2026. There are features on this project. He's got one with Hannah McFarlane. We've actually already heard this one. It's called Go Again. And he's got a couple more. Jake Worthington is joining him on a song called Well, Well, Whiskey. Randy Owen is on a song called Lookout Mountain. And then you've got Brooks and Dunn. They're going to be joining Riley on a song called Pave All Them Dirt Roads. And I'm telling you, Riley Green and Brooks and Dunn is the collaboration that I should have guessed was going to be a part of this project. Because why would you not put those three together on a song? That one might already be my favorite, and I haven't even heard it. Now, Riley's new album is called That's Just Me. It's going to be here on September 18th.
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1: It's Taste of Country Weekend. Hey, it's Jess with you, putting a special one in our song spotlight this hour. Little heavy. It's from Blake Shelton. It's new country called Let Him In Anyway.

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0: Taste of Country Weekend. Hey, it's Jess. And we had a little mini home improvement reunion recently. Patricia Richardson, Tara Noah Smith, and also Jonathan Taylor Thomas posing for a photo.
1: To this

Well, that's a double down of Kane Brown on Taste of Country Weekend. Of course, that one right there. Woman before that, his work with Marshmallow, Miles on It. It's Jess and the Taste of Country crew. I'm under the school of thought that Marshmallow eventually will just do a full country album. He's worked with too many country artists not to do that. We'll add him to the list. We'll add him to the list of artists that have wanted to do a country project. And that list keeps growing. Are you surprised? I mean, country music is the best, right? Well, we've got another artist who's looking to make the jump to country music, at least for one album. Her name is Kay Michelle. You may recognize her from Real Housewives of Atlanta. She's an R&B artist, and she's a Tennessee girl. And she said she has always wanted to make a country album. In fact, in her circle, that's all she does is country music. That's all she sings. That's all she listens to. So it might be news to other people, but it will not be a surprise to the people that are closest to her. Take a listen to the title track of her album called Jesus and Whiskey.

0: modal in her voice, and I'm picking up some Dolly notes as well. That is Kate Michelle. The song is called Jesus and Whiskey, the title track of her album coming out October 16th.
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the dance down to that song yet, Phone Keys Wallet. It's a little fast for me, I'm not going to lie. It's Jess and the Taste of Country crew on Taste of Country Weekend. Does that make me old when I can no longer

It's Taste of Country Weekend. Hey, it's Jess by your side. And you might recognize Caroline Jones, you know, because she's a part of Zac Brown Band. But she is a killer solo artist in her own right. She's on now. It's You're It For Me, Honey, on Taste of Country Weekend.

0: New country from Caroline Jones. You're it for me, honey. It's in our song Spotlight. Hey, it's Jazz. Thank you so much for tuning in to Taste of Country Weekend. Of course, Caroline Jones got to be a part of one of the most generous and insane gifts that an artist has ever given to a single person. And actually, it wasn't just one person. It was 37,000 people. That's right. Zac Brown Band at Fenway Park last weekend decided they were going to be extra generous. They were going to be Oprah for the night, handing out cruises left and right. So Margaritaville at Sea is the cruise line that they decided to give these cruises out to. And yes, every single person that was in attendance at that show got a cruise, not just for themselves, but for two. Yeah, they get to bring a loved one with them. Isn't that insane? People are saying this is probably like a $40 million gift.
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0: Luke Combs hasn't done a beer collab. It's Jess and the Taste of Country crew. I feel like he could, you know, with Miller Lite or something like that. Ella Langley has a beer collab with Shiner. It comes out this week on the 13th. It's called Dandelion. Of course, what else are they going to call it?
1: Driving through town, just my boy and me, with a Happy Meal in his booster seat, knowing that he couldn't have the toy till his nuggets were gone.

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0: the generosity of country artists is just insane. That's a double down of Morgan Wallen. We brought you, well, really, we kind of took you on this journey of Morgan Wallen's career. We brought you Up Down, which is what put him on the map with Florida Georgia Line. Then we brought you Been By Now, which is his most latest single. It's Jass and the Taste of Country crew. Morgan Wallen is one of our most generous artists out there. Not the first time that he's done something like this. He took a portion of ticket sales from his Still the Problem tour and is donating that money to local schools to essentially fund their music program. So he is pouring into the next generation of artists, the next generation of country singers as well. He donated $1 million to 26 different schools. I'm not good at math, but from what I've seen online, that's about $40,000 for each school.
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Zach John King is here. It's Get to Drinkin'.

0: That is Parmalee with New Country. It's called God New Better. It's in our song Spotlight. Hey, it's Jess and the Taste of Country crew. You know, we've got the Dove Awards coming up in October. Now, this is a Christian music awards event. Like, this is all about Christian music and Christian influencers. Well, Christian music and country music, man, they like to intermingle. You know, they hold hands sometimes. And we've actually got country artists that are nominated for Dove Awards this year. They have their own category. It's called the Country / Roots Song of the Year category. And this year, Lainey Wilson and Brandon Lake are nominated for their song, The Jesus I Know. Ella Langley is nominated for Speaking Terms. And then you got Cole Swindell and Ann Wilson for their song, Still Do. Now, the Dove Awards are going to be coming up on October 9th.
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All right, guys, we got a Monday in front of us, and we got to make it through together. It's the third shift. I'm Brett Allen. Good news is we are armed with lots and lots of country music to help us make it through. A brand new song coming up from Stella Lefty. Some people think it could be the song of the summer. It's called Boston. It's on the way after Charles Wesley Godwin and Luke Combs.

0: was done for.
1: If you've ever wanted to feel young again, maybe you should go back to college with your kids. It's the Third Shift with Max McNown. There's Done For on the Third Shift. I'm Brett Allen, and I know it might seem kind of crazy to say that, but it worked out for a man who is 64 years old, decided to go back to school and study alongside his son. Now, this is at the University of West of England, and he graduated. He graduated nursing school, and he's now secured a nursing position at a local hospital where he completed most of his training. Now, he says his favorite part of going back to college was spending one day each week on campus with his son. And he said studying with younger classmates actually helped him feel young again. I was just wondering last night, I think my son would probably transfer if I ended up going to the same school as him, though.
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1: Hey, it's Kurt and Sam here. 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
2: 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She was like, no, don't do that. That's nasty. I'll hold on to it for you.
1: Okay. All right. Let us know what you find low-key disgusting, and we'll chat about it Monday morning at 7:30.

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recently, a little girl, 10 years old, who had spina bifida, was at a Lainey Wilson concert. She had a sign that said, can I sing with you? And then her dream came true. She got to get up on stage and sing with this lady. Lainey Wilson on the Third Shift.

Remember when a singer came out with a really funny name and everybody was trying to make heads or tails out of it and understand what the heck was going on? They never even heard this song. Whoever thought it would become such a huge hit? It's Shaboozey. Here's a bar song. My baby.

Mondays don't have to be that bad. Good morning, guys. It's the third shift. I'm Brett Allen, hoping to make your Monday a lot better. I got lots of great new country coming up. Going to hear from Atlas, that song Hold My Liquor. We'll get to that. First, brand new from Hudson Westbrook. Here's Painted You Pretty on the third shift.

A big shout out to Mia, who's listening, just sent in a request through our app and asked if I could play the new one from Taylor Swift. You got it. Thanks for hanging out tonight, Mia. Here's I Knew It, I Knew You.

Alice with Hold My Liquor, brand new country on the third shift. I'm Brett Allen. A couple of weeks ago, I played a clip of Carly Pearce, who was trying to sound like Leanne Rimes when she was little, doing a little yodeling. If you didn't catch that, the yodeling is actually on Carly's Instagram page. You can hear that. But Atlas used to try and mimic another country star, too. When he was little, he used to try and be like Gary LaVox from Rascal Flatts. I guess his song, What Hurts the Most, he used to really do a great job with it until he turned

0: into a teenager. And then, you know, nature took its course and permanently altered his vocal range into a deeper, gritty baritone. And I'm glad. As much as I like Rascal Flatts, I'm glad that Atlas sounds like Atlas, right? You never want to hear somebody that sounds like somebody else.
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1: Hey, it's Kurt and Sam here. 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
1: 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All right. Let us know what you find low-key disgusting, and we'll chat about it Monday morning at 7:30.

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The Billboard Hot 100 top five songs are all country songs, and this lady is a big reason for that. Ella Langley, here's Love and Life Again on the Third Shift.

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0: That's new from John Party. It's Boots Off. We're going to keep that new country coming. New After 2 on the way next. 6 brand new songs in a row after Chris Jansen.
1: Yeah, I've been sitting around playing them haggard sounds, running them memories up. 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

a brand new song from Jason Aldean. There's Anytime Soon. He says that it's a tip of the hat to Ronnie Millsap. See that story, tasteofcountry.com. Here's Ashley McBride's latest. This is

0: A lot of people know that Brantley Gilbert has been sober for about 14 years, but what they don't know is that it was a moment of success that kind of forced him into sobriety. That's Brantley Gilbert's latest, Good Damn, on the Third Shift. I'm Brett Allen. Had no idea he was drinking as much as he was. Back in the day, he said he would drink 2 liters a day, every 24 hours. He said, just vodka the first part of the day, then bourbon or Jaeger to end the day. He said, if you didn't know me well, you wouldn't know that I was tearing it up. He said, it just kind of becomes a cruising altitude. But it was a successful night. After Country Must Be Countrywide reached number one, people kept saying, you know, you got to soak it in. You got to breathe all this in. So he went to the back of the bus. He said he cracked the window and looked out. And he realized that he was just taking everything for granted. And that he realized that alcohol was going to ruin his life. So he told his manager to put a hole in his schedule. And he checked into a facility. And luckily, he's been able to maintain his sobriety for 14 years now. Congrats to Brantley Gilbert.
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1: Hey, it's Kurt and Sam here. Have a great weekend and join us Monday morning.
2: We've got quite the conversation because there's a new Reddit post talking about the quote-unquote normal things that people find low-key disgusting. Okay. I had a friend who used to freak out every time I would bring a water bottle into the bathroom with me.
1: No kidding.
2: Yeah. She was like, no, don't do that. That's nasty. I'll hold on to it for you.
1: Okay. All right. Let us know what you find low-key disgusting, and we'll chat about it Monday morning at 7:30.

It feels like when one airline starts doing something, the rest kind of fall in line after that. So it makes a difference that Australian airline Jetstar is going to start charging passengers to put carry-ons in the overhead compartment. Let's see which American airline comes next.

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If you're taking your very first romantic vacation this year, maybe you're taking it in the fall, it's very important that you get it right. I'll explain why and some things you should avoid coming up after George Burge and Luke Bryan.

0: If you're taking your very first romantic vacation with your significant other this year, there's some things you're going to want to avoid. That's Carter Faith and Wyatt Flores with Nothing Better to Do on the Third Shift. I'm Brett Allen. 89% of people, according to a recent study, believe that a first vacation can make or break a relationship. So what you do on this vacation is very important. But what are the things they call them icks? The top vacation ick that people have. The number one happens before you even get off the plane. If you clap when that plane lands, that is number one on the list. Simply, just don't do it. Put your hands in your pockets. And when the plane lands, just wait until you get off. Also, don't take pictures of your food for Instagram. Evidently, that's a big ick. And if somebody suggests going somewhere for food, discuss it. Don't just say, no, we're going to a different place. Instead, discuss the restaurant where you're going to go. And hopefully, you'll make it through that first vacation.
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1: Hey, it's Kurt and Sam here. 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
2: We've got quite the conversation because there's a new Reddit post talking about the quote-unquote normal things that people find low-key disgusting. 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
1: Okay, all right. Let us know what you find low-key disgusting, and we'll chat about it Monday morning at 7:30.

All right, time for useless trivia. You know how this works. I give you a question. We do it just for fun. You can get your guesses in through our app, and I'll come back and give you the right answer in just a little bit. The question today, in the early 90s, this store had over 2,400 locations. Now there's only about six, if that.

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Useless trivia. In the early 90s, this store had over 2,400 locations. Now, there's only about six in the U.S., if that many. I did get a guess, a Blockbuster. No, it's not Blockbuster. The answer I was looking for today, Kmart. Remember doing your back-to-school shopping at Kmart? We did that when we were kids. It's Luke Bryan. Here's Country and She Knows It.

horseback. Now he's a buckskin, 15 hands, five-time team road champion.

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thanks for starting your Monday right here with us on The Third Shift. I'm Brett Allen. Got lots of great stuff coming up for you. Ella Langley, Morgan Wallen, their big song, I Can't Love You Anymore. Kenny Chesney with his latest. First, so Jason Aldean. Here's Big Green Tractor on The Third Shift.

Here's one you can argue with your work friends about today. Who has more summer songs in their career? Kenny Chesney or Zach Brown Band? I would actually say Zach Brown Band, but he's going to add to it. Got a new album coming out September 25th. It's Kenny Chesney. Carry On.

0: It's Trey Pendley with Family Man, a song that he says is kind of a thank you to his wife and kids. Evidently, he was headed down a bad path with some friends that, you know, used to get him in trouble because he didn't have a lot of people in his town.
1: In a town of 300, there's not much to do. And when I was with him doing all this stuff too, and kind of headed the same direction until I met my wife. You're so free in life. And then for some reason you get married, you have kids, and it's like these walls have been put up, but you found like we're so much more like authentic freedom within like the parameters that you're living in. And so you get to like be free within the space, you know what I mean? And you know you're not gonna get hurt because you get something better, but be taken care of, you know, everything in life is just better. I think that song's really just a big thank you to my wife and kids for shifting my course this way.
0: It's kind of interesting to hear him talk about it that way, because you hear so many people talk about marriage, like, you know, ball and chain and the old wife, the old lady. And it's really cool to hear him say that you actually get more freedom. It's different freedom, but you get more freedom when you get married. So congrats to Trey Pendley on the success of Family Man.
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1: Hey, it's Kurt and Sam here. Have a great weekend and join us Monday morning.
2: We've got quite the conversation because there's a new Reddit post talking about the quote-unquote normal things that people find low-key disgusting. Okay. I had a friend who used to freak out every time I would bring a water bottle into the bathroom with me.
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2: 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She was like, no, don't do that. 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I'll hold on to it for you.
1: Okay. All right. Let us know what you find low-key disgusting, and we'll chat about it Monday morning at 7:30.

It's easy to get down on a Monday morning, but hey, man, you're starting a new week. You can do something new. And if you're starting to feel down, it's good to remember that there are people that will listen. If you need somebody, say so. Here's Dan and Shay.

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Strong. Guys, thanks so much for hanging out this morning. Hopefully you had a great time. We'll be back at it again tonight at midnight. Till then, the morning show is ready to go. 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
1: Hey, it's Kurt and Sam here. 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
1: 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All right. Let us know what you find low-key disgusting, and we'll chat about it Monday morning at 7:30.

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0: right, we're back and at it. It is Monday. A long, hard week sure ain't much fun.
1: Yeah, yeah, yeah.
0: But you got to get it started if you want to get it done. The words of Aaron Tippin from Working Man's PhD. But here it is, Monday. Kurt and Sam here, back and at it. Thanks for starting your week with us.

0: Well, Cole Wetzel is relatively new, right? He had that big, huge hit High Road that Jesse Murph helped him out on, and he is choosing his projects wisely. He is in our Music City memo this morning. It's Kurt and Sam in the morning. And I don't know if you saw this late last week. It was announced that Cole is teaming up with a relatively unknown singer. Let me see if I get this right. Ella Langley.
1: I think I've heard that name before.
0: Google
1: She's
0: her.
1: She's up and coming. Yeah.
0: I think she might be going places. Not sure. But anyway, they have teamed up for a new song called Jaded. They dropped it on Friday. Now, of course, it's not the first time they have ever done a collab together.
1: Really?
0: They teamed up for a song called That's Why We Fight, which was the lead single from Ella's Excuse the Mess EP that came out 3 years ago.
1: Oh, wow. Well, now I want to go back to that.
0: Before we knew who Ella was, right? So here's a little snippet of what it sounds like. How'd you get

0: okay. So I'm thinking.
1: Yeah, hit. That's going to be a hit.
0: Sounds
1: for
0: like
1: sure.
0: a hit, right?
1: I hate how easy it is for her to just put out songs that I'm obsessed with.
0: she has the Midas touch right
1: yeah,
0: now.
1: She
0: Anything
1: does.
0: She touches turns to gold. But she said, Ko and I have known each other and have been friends for a long time. He was one of

0: first artists I ever got to collaborate with and is one of the first I went out on the road with. Oh. This is back in 2022. So getting to write and record another song together is so special. And I'm just going to guess it'll be another huge hit, like we said. So, yeah. All right. Cole and Ella. There you go. If you want to hear that whole song and check out a snippet of the video as well, we've got it for you right there on our app. And we have more new country for you coming up next.
1: Here's what's happening in the Yakima Valley on Yakima's number one for new country, 92.9 The Bull.
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0: Well, we got a Monday going. It's Kurt and Sam with you here. And on the way, we have, we always have the list of the most popular baby names, but these are the weirdest baby names that the Social Security office has come across this year.
1: Okay.
0: We'll tell you what they are next.

0: Well, baby names are always kind of interesting. It's interesting to see what are the most popular
1: That's
0: names.
1: That's a great way to start this. Baby names are always just, kind of interesting.
0: Not just baby names, like what are the trends in names? Because as we've said numerous times, everything, it's kind of like fashion. Everything old comes around and is back new again.
1: Well, sometimes, and then there are other names that just die off, like
0: True.
1: Kurt.
0: Yes, that's right. We had that list. Was that two years ago?
1: Extinct names or names that are going extinct.
0: Going extinct, yeah.
1: Not I only, do think it was about 2 years ago.
0: It was around that, yeah. So there are not, and then there's that song, Stephen Wilson has the song, Gary. And the line in there
1: Gary.
0: Is, not a lot of kids named Gary
1: no.
0: these days. And then he also, the secondary line is, not a lot of girls named Debbie. These days. So eventually those names will come back as well.
1: You think so?
0: Maybe not those two specifically, but that era, right? I mean, they'll kind of, just like we were talking about, they come around and because there were, like when I was a little kid growing up, those names are now like the names of like elementary kids now, like I'm trying to, like Emma, right?
1: There
0: There was our little old lady neighbor was Emma Little, L-I-D-D-L-E. But Mrs. Little, and it was Emma. But now there are young girls named Emma.
1: Oh,
0: so
1: yeah.
0: I still, when I hear Emma, I think of little old lady, and nope, it's totally different. But now, this is the list from the Social Security Administration. They say are the most unique names they have recorded over the past year. Check these out. For girls, Tsunami.
1: Okay.
0: Okay.
1: Like, that's spelled just like tsunami with a T?
0: T-S-U-N-A-M-I.
1: Okay.
0: Yeah.
1: Interesting.
0: Maybelline. Maybe she's made with it. Maybe it's Maybelline.
1: Yes. I was going to say the same thing.
0: Now, there's also, I mean, that's an old name because there was an old, old, old classic rock song, I think by Chuck Berry, I want to say. Maybelline, why can't you be true?
1: Oh, yeah.
0: Maybelline.
1: Well, so anyway. I think that's a cute name, actually. You can just call her May.
0: May, right, yeah. Okay, other unique names on the list this year. Eureka. Poem. Aloe.
1: Aloe.
0: Aloe. Yeah.
1: Like A-L-O-E?
0: Yeah, like the stuff you put on a sunburn, right? Yeah. Jinx.
1: Oh, J-I-N-X.
0: Now, here's
1: that
0: the thing.
1: That sounds like a cat name.
0: If you've watched the series Margo's Got Money Troubles.
1: Yes.
0: Jinx is the name of her dad.
1: Yeah.
0: He's the former pro wrestler. Yeah, it's his wrestling name. Yeah. okay.
1: That's why it sounds familiar.
0: Right. It's also, oddly enough, the name of a dog treat because we've... There's a brand of Jinx that we feed Juniper. It's like a little topper you put on their dry kibble. Anyway, okay. Other weird girls' names, according to the Social Security Office, Mattel.
1: Oh, another one.
0: Just like
1: one.
0: The toy company, right?
1: Yeah.
0: I don't know if it's Zoe. It looks like Zowie. It's Z-O-W-I-E. It's probably Zoe.
1: Yeah, I would think so. Yeah, just spelled differently.
0: Yeah. Luxury.
1: Hmm.
0: And Atone. A-T-O-N-E.
1: Hmm.
0: Unique, right?
1: Yeah,
0: okay,
1: it's
0: for
1: different.
0: Boys, Howdy.
1: Howdy.
0: Howdy. Like howdy doody. H-O-W-D-Y.
1: Wow.
0: Papa.
1: What?
0: Well, that's weird. That's a nickname for your grandpa, right? That's a, now it's a,
1: yeah,
0: like a kid's name.
1: Or my male dog. We call him Papa.
0: Okay.
1: Mama and Papa.
0: Rooster. Matrix.
1: Huh.
0: Demon.
1: No.
0: Not Damon, but Demon.
1: No.
0: Which may or may not fit depending upon the kid, I guess. Billion.
1: Mm-hmm.
0: Ferrari.
1: Really?
0: Yeah. Tarzan.
1: Tarzan.
0: And Trigger. Trigger.
1: Wow.
0: Yeah.
1: Unique. Interesting.
0: Yeah, right? Those are some. Now, many of those, which we're going to get to in just a few minutes, but those could be pet names.
1: Yes.
0: Those are a lot of good sounding dog names, especially for the boys in there. There were a lot of those that'd be like, that'd be a great pet name.
1: I
0: right
1: know.
0: There.
1: I agree. Yeah.
0: Yeah. All right. So what is the most unique name?
1: Like, I think I
0: name?
1: Might save Jinx for when I have a new animal.
0: There you go. So what's the most unique baby name you've heard? Let us know on our app.
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0: Mr. L. Dean's latest there. Don't tell on me. Monday, brand new day, brand new week. Kurt and Sam in the morning getting you going here. Thank you for starting your day with us. You cannot take a nap just yet. No.
1: Come on.
0: Got a couple hours yet before nap time.
2: Here's Chris Young. We say goodbye.

0: were just talking about some of the most unique baby names.
1: Yes.
0: That were recorded with the Social Security Administration earlier this year.
1: Still thinking about Jinx, man.
0: Jinx was
1: Jinx is my next.

0: dog, you guys. Mark my words.
1: J-I-N-X, a weird, yeah, kind of an odd name, but for a boy. But as I said, it's also the character played by Nick Offerman. It's his wrestling. So in the show, Margo's Got Money Troubles.
0: Yes.
1: Nick Offerman plays a former pro wrestler whose name was Jinx.
0: Yes. Spelled well, just his like wrestling name is Jinx.
1: Right, right.
0: But that got me thinking, like, do you know people that have names that are more, would be more fitting? More fitting could be fitting
1: could
0: for
1: be fitting.
0: A dog. Like, we don't want to say more necessarily. But
1: right,
0: like,
1: but could also work as a name for your dog.
0: Yeah. Perfect example, Max. It's been like the number one dog name for like ever, right?
1: Right, exactly.
0: My kid goes to school with a Max. I never think, look at that.
1: Wow.
0: Cute little Max, you know?
1: Is like, that short? Is that what is Max?
0: Oh, Maxwell.
1: Maxwell or Maximilian or something?
0: Max,
1: yeah, okay.
0: Right?
1: Yeah, all right. But yeah, you're right. That is, I do think of that more as a dog name than a. I don't know if
0: really?
1: I know any other non-dog.
0: That's funny.
1: Any non-dogs named Max.
0: So here's a list of names. You tell us dog okay. name or human name, Kurt.
1: All right. Okay.
0: Milo.
1: That could go either way.
0: It could go either way because there is a Milo Vendemilium.
1: Yes, I was good. I'm going to say yes.
0: I said his name right.
1: Yeah. So I will say human name.
0: I don't have a list. It's just
1: oh,
0: you
1: it's just
0: decide.
1: Could be either way. Okay, all right.
0: I thought there was
1: a definitive answer. Okay, all right.
0: Bailey.
1: Oh, Bailey. Yes. Now we that's totally pet name.
0: Oh, I know somebody named Bailey too.
1: Do you really?
0: I do. Buddy. That's a pet.
1: Buddy's
0: name.
1: A pet. And Buddy is my default name when I'm like petting a dog whose name I don't know.
0: Yes.
1: How you doing, bud?
0: Oh,
1: Buddy.
0: Yeah,
1: come here, buddy.
0: Buddy.
1: Yeah, come on. Yeah.
0: Coco.
1: Oh, there is no non-pet named Coco.
0: I challenge you. Her real name is Nicole, and she goes by Coco.
1: She goes by Coco.
0: Yep.
1: Wow. Okay. Well, and then there was the famous, what, Coco Chanel,
0: yep.
1: right? Yeah. Okay. So, all right.
0: You're losing.
1: I know.
0: Lucy.
1: Well, that could
0: everybody loves Lucy.
1: I was going to say that could go both ways.
0: It does go both ways.
1: Yeah.
0: I know a dog, Lucy, and a girl, Lucy.
1: But I do know more pets named Lucy than humans.
0: Yeah, but I think it's a cute little girl name now, though.
1: Yeah,
0: I think it's making the ways back. Where am I at here? Ollie.
1: Oh, that has to be a pet name.
0: I don't know any Ollies.
1: Well, we had a cat named Ollie.
0: Really?
1: Years
0: cute.
1: Ago.
0: I
1: yeah,
0: like that
1: short
0: name.
1: For Oliver. So,
0: oh,
1: yeah.
0: Oh, yeah. See, and Oliver, yeah. There's a lot of Olivers out there.
1: Right.
0: Marley.
1: Oh, it has to be a pet name, right? Outside of Bob Marley.
0: Ooh.
1: Do you know actual, like, kids named Marley or humans named Marley? Non-pets named Marley? Marley and me.
0: Watch, we're going to totally set this up. Now people are going to be naming their kids Marley and Trixie
1: so
0: and Ginger.
1: Yes. If you know of someone who has these names, let us know on the app to prove how wrong we actually are.
0: Oh, we just got a message, actually.
1: Okay.
0: From Jake. He says, I have a friend named Buddy.
1: Really?
0: Yeah.
1: Actual name is Buddy.
0: Isn't that
1: not
0: wild?
1: Not just a nick. That just sounds, like I said, that just sounds like a nickname. That you, yeah. Okay. All right.
0: Bruno.
1: I stand corrected.
0: Bruno. Like Bruno Mars.
1: Well, I was going to say, that could go either way too, I guess.
0: We don't talk about Bruno. No. I want to name a dog Bruno. That's a great name.
1: A Bruno sounds like that would be like a great name for a tiny little dog. Just like when they name like a tiny little like killer or something like that. Yeah, right. And then you have the big, huge dog. That's tiny over
0: yes.
1: there. Yeah. Okay. These are all pretty good, though.
0: I
1: they
0: know,
1: could
0: right?
1: go either way. So, yeah, like I said, hit us up on the app if you know somebody who actually has these names. Because it's all about what you know, right?
0: Yeah.
1: That's what colors your perception of
0: it's
1: the whole
0: thing.
1: It's
0: funny how many of them on the list, I'm like, yes, I know both. And like when I played softball, I told you this. There was a girl, Sam, me.
1: Yeah.
0: There was a boy, Sam. And
1: right.
0: there was a dog, Sam. We had all of the Sams.
1: Triple Sam right there.
0: Triple Sam.
1: All right. Let us know on our app.
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jelly halfway to heck, halfway to AC double hockey sticks. We don't want to use such potty mouth language here on this Monday. Okay. Sandwich, good morning.

0: Monday morning. It is Kurt and Sam here getting you rolling. Brand new day, brand new week. Thank you for waking up with us bright and early on this Monday.
1: I found this Reddit post that's really cracking me up today. Okay. So we all have these pet peeves, obviously, that get under our skin, right? Well, Reddit has people sharing some of theirs in a new post.
0: All right. Now, Amy is with us on the line this morning.
1: What is a normal thing that people do that others find low-key disgusting? Prime example, chewing your nails.
0: Ooh.
1: I know, right?
0: Stuff on your teeth.
1: I'm horrible. I've chewed my nails all my life.
2: Well, probably picking stuff out of your teeth.
1: Ah.
0: Oh, yeah, right.
2: Even if you've done eating something stringy.
1: But I have these two teeth that are just really close together. Everything else is great. That's just these one spot. I always bring those little toothpickers with me.
0: Yeah, right,
1: That's my only saving grace.
0: Yeah.
1: I guess I'm just disgusting.
0: I don't know if we go that far.
1: It never fails, though. It doesn't matter what I eat. It's always something gets stuck right in that same spot.
0: Oh, I know.
1: Every single time.
0: Yeah, that's exactly.
1: I hate it.
0: Right, yeah. I would say that that's right up there. Another one I just saw that somebody along those same lines, somebody that like you're out in public, maybe you're at a restaurant, maybe you're with coworkers, you know, dining in the office or whatever, and you lick your fingers.
1: Ah.
0: You know, you're eating something messy, wings or whatever it is, and you just lick your fingers. Apparently, I don't do that necessarily, but that's a no-no.
1: Or like when you get the snacks on an airplane, then you lick your fingers, then you get up and go to the bathroom. Oh yummy.
0: No, that's a little petri dish there. Come on. Don't do that. You're making us all sick over here.
1: I don't know that that's low-key disgusting. That's just straight up disgusting.
0: I think that might be high-key disgusting. Let's elevate that right up the chain. Now, speaking of that, we just got a message here. This is from Sierra. Says, licking your fingers to separate pages or open the plastic produce bag at the grocery store.
1: Yes.
0: You're literally touching everything right after.
1: That's gross.
0: But I will say I've done that with the bag. Yeah. Tough not to, right? I mean, how do you get those suckers?
1: Oh, my goodness.
0: And you remember back during COVID when we had the mat, we had to wear the mask? I'm like, well, no, I can't get
1: what
0: it.
1: How am I
0: going to open this bag here? Come on. All right.
1: Danielle sent us a message, too, saying her coworker leaves his snotty tissues on his desk.
0: Oh, God.
1: Makes me feel sick every time.
0: Why?
1: I have no idea.
0: What are you going to use them again? Toss them out.
1: Yeah,
0: come on.
1: That's nasty.
0: What are you going to use them again?
1: And most of us have garbage cans like right next to our desk.
0: Yes.
1: So that's just lazy.
0: Get rid of that. Come on. All right. What is something, what's a normal activity, quote unquote normal activity, that's low key disgusting, you think? Let us know on our app.
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1: Got a girl from the south side, got braids in her hair. First time I've seen a white.

So what is a normal activity that when somebody does it out in public, it's low-key disgusting? Or maybe just flat-out disgusting, as we've said. Forget the low-key part. What is it? You got something like that? Let us know on our app. It is Kurt and Sam here getting you rolling this Monday with Ella and Morgan.

0: Well, we're talking about those quote-unquote normal activities that when you do them at home, in the comfort of your own home, in the bathroom, it's not disgusting. We all have to do these. But when somebody does them out in public, come on. Nasty. Gross.
1: Just popping a squat in the middle of public? No, girl.
0: Well, not that. But like the one was like somebody clipping their nails in public, right? This is a Reddit thing that's going viral.
1: Tiffany, who does, right. Oh, yeah, sorry.
0: Who, no, I was just going to say, who does that? Who does
1: I've
0: that
1: seen
0: in public?
1: People do it in the airplane.
0: Why?
1: It's nasty. I don't know.
0: Why would you do... Why?
1: I don't even like when my husband does it in the living room. It's like, go to the bathroom.
0: Oh, God. Yes. No, I'm with you on that. Wow. Okay. All right. So let us know on our app if you have an example of what we're talking about.
1: Yeah.
0: Here.
1: Tiffany sent us one. She said smoking, throwing cigarette butts on the ground, or just... littering in general.
0: Yeah.
1: I agree with all that.
0: That's true. Mm-hmm. I agree with that. Yeah. All right. We have Corey with us on the line. What do you think, Corey? What's an activity that's low-key disgusting?
2: Picking your nose is a horrible one.
0: Oh, yeah. Right? There you go.
1: Well, and you got to get it out. You got to get it out. You know what I think is disgusting? My husband does the farmer's blow.
0: Oh, I was just going to say the farmer blow, right?
1: God.
0: Yeah. Yeah.
1: I'm like, you know that you've been married too long when your husband busts out the farmer blow.
0: The farmer blow. Yeah. Well, you know, you're out there. You got it. What are you going to do? You don't have a Kleenex on you. Which reminds me, speaking of that, back in the day, I remember I was like a little kid, but like my grandpa and all my uncles that were, you know, really, really old even then, they had a handkerchief.
1: I know, it's disgusting.
0: They would sneeze, they would blow their nose into the handkerchief, then they went fold it up and put it back in their pocket.
1: And how long do you think they went before they actually washed it?
0: That is, I appreciate the greenness of it. They're not going through Kleenex, but I'm like, oh my God, who would do that?
1: And then it's the best when they offer it to you.
0: Yeah, I'm good.
1: Would you like to use my handkerchief?
0: I'm just going to do this farmer blow over here. You put that back in your pocket,
1: yeah,
0: Grandpa.
1: Yeah, the farmer blow doesn't sound so terrible after that.
0: No,
1: yeah.
0: It's way better compared to that. Good Lord. We gotta. I think of this one all the time, and I try not to do this. This is from Cheyenne, who says, setting your purse or your phone or your bag directly on a public floor, maybe at the airport,
1: yes,
0: wherever, and then tossing it right onto your kitchen table or your bed when you get home.

0: I think of that all the time. Mm-hmm. Or like your suitcase, like when we come back from a trip, you know, we're unpacking and I'm like, we got it up on the bed. I'm like, who knows where the heck this suitcase, all the gross, right, nasty things it just touched.
1: Yeah, for
0: and here
1: sure
0: it is on our bed. Wow. Another one here from Amber. This is the classic double dipping chips.
1: Oh, yeah.
0: Or veggies in a shared bowl at a party, right?
1: We come all
0: know
1: on
0: not
1: now
0: to do that. Yeah. And then Morgan said, sleeping on your pillowcase for weeks without washing
1: ooh
0: it.
1: Ooh, yeah.
0: Yeah. That's right up there too. Or with the, like, dudes that don't change their sheets very often or don't do laundry,
1: right,
0: very often. I do it like once a month.
1: That's,
0: oh, come
1: nasty
0: on. Yeah. All right. What's a low key disgusting activity or just all disgusting activity? Maybe it's high key.
1: High key.
0: Maybe it's just disgusting. Let us know on our app.
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0: Look, moving on. Well, we have our Monday debate of the day. It's Kurt and Sam in the morning.
1: Here's a good one for you, Kurt.
0: Okay, all right.
1: It
0: we'll
1: has
0: tell
1: to
0: you.
1: Do with food.
0: I'm all ears. We'll get to it coming up next. She's at the field.

0: Okay, our debate of the day today, I have no idea what it is.
1: Yes.
0: Kurt and Sam in the morning here, I know that. and I know that you can sound off and let us know what you think, which side you come down on. Hit us up on our app, leave a voicemail or a text, and okay.
1: Yes.
0: The floor is yours,
1: yes,
0: Sam Adams.
1: Okay, cool. Take so there's a new, well, I don't know if there's a new steakhouse, but there is a steakhouse out in Hollywood, Florida that is hosting a new event where diners can show up in their birthday suits on the first Monday of every month. It's the Nude Dining Experience featuring a 5-course meal, a champagne toast, and what they're calling a social dining atmosphere.
0: Okay.
1: Yeah. So while some customers may be fine to eat their steak while wearing nothing at all, the restaurant does provide robes for comfort. At the most recent event, which was on Monday, guests were served grass-fed filet mignon, Florida lobster tail, vegetable spring rolls. Like, I mean, the food sounds amazing.
0: It does sound amazing.
1: Truffle mac and cheese. Sorry, we're getting into a little num-num or na-na over here. But yeah, so you'd think that with a concept as risque as this, that the main attraction is nakedness. But for us, it's the food, the chef and the owner said. We want people to feel fancy and have themselves an upscale meal.
0: Okay, I'm fine.
1: With the meal?
0: With all of that. Except that, well, I don't get how that ties in. Why would you ever want to do that? I have no desire at all to do that.
1: I definitely hate when you go on a date night and you wear that tight dress. You can't really eat as much as you really want. This would allow you to just
0: have to
1: go
0: worry about
1: to
0: that.
1: Town, right?
0: But
1: it puts a whole new spin on that, I was going to say maternity pants, but it reminds me of
0: the stretchy
1: Phoebe on Friends who wears the Santa suit.
0: Or the stretchy pants you got to wear at Thanksgiving,
1: yes.
0: Right? Yeah. So
1: exactly.
0: There's no part of me.
1: Come on.
0: And every now and again, you know, I'll come across these articles, you know, the two best nude beaches in every state. And I'm like, why would you ever want to do? Now, let me preface that. If I looked like, I don't know.
1: Brad Pitt.
0: Oh, or yeah. If I was, you know, like The Rock or something. Or even, heck, even
1: maybe
0: Tim.
1: Maybe you would love it.
0: Tim McGraw, right? If I was one of those guys, you would have to pay me to put a shirt on.
1: Okay.
0: But
1: so
0: for me, no. I am not doing that.
1: The funny part about it is you go to a nude beach and nobody looks like Brad Pitt or The Rock.
0: Well, that's what they say. I've never been to one, so I don't know.
1: I went
0: to
1: one in Hawaii when I was in my 20s, early 20s. I was completely clothed, by the way, but my friends wanted to show me this beach because it was really cool. It was like a black sand beach, right?
0: Yeah.
1: And then we get there and they're like, oh, and by the way, and I was like, what?
0: We kind of buried the lead on that.
1: What's the cool part? The black sand or that everybody's naked?
0: Well, I will say we got married at this resort in Jamaica.
1: Yeah.
0: And it had its own little private island that was kind of in the bay, you know, so you were on the beach and you could see the island, but you had to take a boat to get out to the island. And the island was clothes free or whatever they called it, adult or something like that. I mean, it was so they were all walking around nude on the island, but you couldn't really, you could see, I think there's somebody walking over there, but you couldn't really see. And and I was like, yeah, there's no way.
1: Yeah.
0: We're not, I know we're getting married here, but yeah, we're not doing that.
1: Yeah.
0: Not,
1: no tan lines though, Kurt. No tan lines.
0: Well, it just means sunburn all over in places that I don't want to have a sunburn.
1: 100%. I wore a swimsuit the other day that was a little bit lower cut in the back, and that part of my back never sees the light of day. And I got fried.
0: Yeah,
1: and now it's peeling and it's disgusting. I can only imagine those other parts.
0: So I don't want to see
1: the light of day.
0: I don't want to do any of that when I'm like enjoying a steak dinner. None of that makes any sense to me. I don't know. What do you think? It's our debate of the day. Would you do it? Would you not? I say not.
1: I wouldn't either.
0: I don't think anybody listening would, right? Let us know if that's you, though. Hit us up on the app.
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0: That's the song she wrote for her niece, who was going through kind of a tough time. Megan Maroney and Beautiful Things. It's Kurt and Sam in the morning, Monday. Brand new week, brand new day. Not a brand new song, though.
1: Happy over there.
0: But this is a classic.
1: I'm just going to let you keep on going.
0: I'll just keep going until I talk myself into a hole. Oh, okay. Look, I did. We'll just let Lee Bryce sing.

0: Well, Cole Wetzel is relatively new, right? He had that big, huge hit, High Road, that Jesse Murph helped him out on, and he is choosing his projects wisely. He is in our Music City memo this morning. It's Kurt and Sam in the morning, and I don't know if you saw this late last week. It was announced that Cole is teaming up with a relatively unknown singer. Let me see if I get this right. Ella Langley.
1: I think I've heard that name before.
0: Google
1: her. She's up
0: and
1: coming. Yeah.
0: I think she might be going places. Not sure. But anyway, they have teamed up for a new song called Jaded. They had dropped it on Friday. Now, of course, it's not the first time they have ever done a collab together.
1: Really?
0: They teamed up for a song called That's Why We Fight, which was the lead single from Ella's Excuse the Mess EP that came out 3 years ago.
1: Oh, wow. Well, now I want to go back to that.
0: Before we knew who Ella was, right? So here's a little snippet of what it sounds like. How'd you get

0: Okay, so I'm thinking.
1: Yeah, hit. That's going to be a hit.
0: Sounds
1: for
0: like
1: sure.
0: A hit, right?
1: I hate how easy it is for her to just put out songs that I'm obsessed with.
0: she has the Midas touch right
1: yeah,
0: now.
1: She
0: Anything
1: does.
0: She touches turns to gold. But she said, Ko and I have known each other and have been friends for a long time. He was one of the first artists I ever got to collaborate with and is one of the first I went out on the road with. This is back in 2022. So getting to write and record another song together is so special. And I'm just going to guess it'll be another huge hit, like
1: yeah.
0: we said. So, yeah. All right. Ko and Ella. There you go. If you want to hear that whole song and check out a snippet of the video as well, we've got it for you right there on our app. And we have more new country for you coming up next.
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0: Yeah, what was I thinking? There's Dirks on this Monday.
1: If I had a dollar for every time I said that.
0: Right? If I had a nickel for every time I said that. Could have retired last week. It's Kurt and Sam in the morning, Monday with Ella.

0: Well, baby names are always kind of interesting. It's interesting to see what are the most popular names.
1: That's a great way to start this. Baby names well, are always just, kind of interesting.
0: Not just baby names, like what are the trends in names? Because as we've said numerous times, everything, it's kind of like fashion. Everything old comes around and is back new again.
1: Well, sometimes, and then there are other names that just die off, like
0: True.
1: Kurt.
0: Yes, that's right. We had that list, I think, was that two
1: the
0: years
1: extinct
0: ago?
1: Extinct names or names that are going extinct.
0: Going
1: yeah.
0: extinct, yeah. Not
1: I
0: only,
1: do think it was about 2 years ago.
0: It was
1: My
0: around
1: goodness.
0: That, yeah. So there are not, and then there's that song, Stephen Wilson has the song, Gary. And the line in there
1: Gary.
0: Is, not a lot of kids named Gary
1: no.
0: these days. And then
1: nope.
0: he also, the secondary line is, not a lot of girls named Debbie. These days.
1: Hmm.
0: So eventually those names will come
1: yeah.
0: back as well.
1: You think so?
0: Maybe not those two specifically, but that era, right? I mean, they'll kind of, just like we were talking about,
1: yeah.
0: they come around and because there were, like when I was a little kid growing up, those names are now like the names of like elementary kids now. Like I'm trying to, like Emma, right?
1: There oh,
0: was
1: yeah.
0: like,
1: yes.
0: there was our little old lady neighbor was Emma Little, L-I-D-D-L-E. But Mrs. Little, and it was Emma. But now there are young girls named Emma.
1: Oh,
0: so
1: yeah.
0: I still, when I hear Emma, I think of little old lady, and nope, it's totally different. But now, this is the list from the Social Security Administration. They say are the most unique names they have recorded over the past year. Check these out. For girls, Tsunami.
1: Okay.
0: Okay.
1: Like,
0: that's
1: spelled just like tsunami with a T?
0: T-S-U-N-A-M-I.
1: Okay.
0: Yeah.
1: Interesting.
0: Maybelline. Maybe she's made
1: Maybe
0: with it.
1: She,
0: Maybe it's Maybelline.
1: Yes. I was going to say the same thing.
0: Now, there's also, I mean, that's an old name because there was an old, old, old classic rock song, I think by Chuck Berry. I want to say, Maybelline, why can't you be true?
1: Oh, yeah.
0: Maybelline.
1: Well, so anyway. I think that's a cute name, actually. You can just call her May.
0: May, right, yeah. Okay, other unique names on the list this year. Eureka, Poem, Aloe.
1: Aloe.
0: Aloe. Yeah.
1: Like A-L-O-E?
0: Yeah, like the stuff you put on a sunburn, right? Yeah. Jinx. J-I-N-X. Now, here's
1: that
0: the thing.
1: That sounds like a cat name.
0: If you've watched the series Margo's Got Money Troubles.
1: Yes.
0: Jinx is the name of her
1: oh,
0: dad.
1: Oh, yeah. It's
0: He's
1: his,
0: the former
1: it's
0: pro
1: his
0: wrestler.
1: Wrestling.
0: Yeah, it's
1: yeah.
0: his wrestling name. Yeah. okay.
1: That's why it sounds familiar.
0: Right. It's also, oddly enough, the name of a dog treat because we've... There's a brand of Jinx that we feed Juniper. It's like a little topper you put yeah. on their dry kibble. Anyway, okay. Other weird girls' names, according to the Social Security Office, Mattel.
1: Oh, another
0: Just like
1: one.
0: The toy company, right?
1: Yeah. yeah.
0: I don't know if it's Zoe. It looks like Zowie. It's Z-O-W-I-E. It's probably Zoe.
1: Yeah, I would think so. Yeah, just spelled differently.
0: Yeah. Luxury.
1: Hmm.
0: And Atone. A-T-O-N-E.
1: Hmm.
0: Unique, right?
1: Yeah,
0: okay,
1: it's
0: for
1: different.
0: Boys, Howdy.
1: Howdy?
0: Howdy, like howdy doody. H-O-W-D-Y.
1: Wow.
0: Papa?
1: What?
0: Well, that's weird. That's a nickname for your grandpa, right? That's a, now it's a,
1: yeah,
0: like a kid's
1: name.
0: Yeah,
1: or my male dog. We call him Papa.
0: Okay.
1: Mama and Papa.
0: Rooster. Matrix.
1: Huh.
0: Demon.
1: No.
0: Not Damon, but Demon.
1: No.
0: Which may or may not fit, depending upon the kid, I guess. Billion.
1: Mm.
0: Ferrari.
1: Really?
0: Yeah. Tarzan.
1: And, Tarzan.
0: And Trigger. Trigger.
1: Wow.
0: Yeah. Unique.
1: Interesting.
0: Yeah, right? Those are some. Now, many of those, which we're going to get to in just a few minutes, but those could be pet names.
1: Yes.
0: Those are a lot of good sounding dog names, especially for the boys in there. There were a lot of those that would be like, that would be a great pet name.
1: I
0: right
1: know.
0: There.
1: I agree. Yeah.
0: Yeah. All right. So what is the most
1: like,
0: unique
1: I think I
0: name?
1: Might save Jinx for when I have a new animal.
0: There you go. So what's the most unique baby name you've heard? Let us know on our app.
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0: Bailey Zimmerman in his Chevy Silverado. And since that song came out, you know, like when you notice another make and model of a car, then that's all you see?
1: All you see?
0: That's all I'm seeing now whenever I'm out driving. It's Chevy Silverados. It's Kurt and Sam in the morning with Blake.

0: You know, we were just talking about some of the most unique baby names.
1: Yes.
0: That were recorded with the Social Security Administration earlier
1: this
0: year.
1: Still thinking about Jinx, man.
0: Jinx
1: is my next dog, you guys. Mark my words.
0: J-I-N-X. A weird,
1: yeah,
0: kind of
1: it.
0: An odd name, but for a boy. But as I said, it's also the character played by Nick Offerman. It's his wrestling. So in the show, Margo's Got Money Troubles.
1: Yes.
0: Nick Offerman plays a former pro wrestler whose name was Jinx.
1: Yes.
0: Spelled
1: well,
0: just
1: his
0: like
1: wrestling
0: that.
1: Name is Jinx.
0: Right, right.
1: But that got me to thinking, like, do you know people that have names that are more, would be more fitting? More fitting could be fitting
0: could
1: for
0: be fitting.
1: A dog. Like, we
0: yeah,
1: don't want to say more necessarily. But
0: right,
1: like,
0: but could also work as a name for your dog.
1: Yeah. Perfect example, Max. It's been like the number one dog name for like ever,
0: oh,
1: right?
0: Right, exactly.
1: My kid goes to school with a Max. I never think, look at that.
0: Wow.
1: Cute little Max, you know?
0: Is like, that short? Is it what is Max?
1: Oh, Maxwell.
0: Maxwell or Maximilian
1: or
0: something?
1: Max,
0: yeah, okay.
1: Right?
0: Yeah, all right. But yeah, you're right. That is, I do think of that more as a dog name than a. I don't know if
1: really?
0: I know any other non-dog.
1: That's funny.
0: Any non-dogs named Max.
1: So here's a list of names. You tell us dog
0: okay.
1: name or human name,
0: all
1: Kurt?
0: Right. Okay.
1: Milo.
0: Ooh. That could go either way.
1: It could go either way because there is a Milo.
0: Yes, I was, yeah. I'm going to say yes.
1: I said his name, right?
0: Us. Yeah. So I will say human name.
1: I don't have a list. It's just
0: oh,
1: you
0: it's
1: can
0: just,
1: decide.
0: It could be either way. Okay, all right.
1: There's
0: I thought
1: no
0: there was
1: wrong
0: a
1: defi- answer
0: I thought there
1: here.
0: Was a definitive answer. Okay, all right.
1: Bailey.
0: Oh, Bailey. Yes. Now we that's totally pet name.
1: Oh, I know somebody named Bailey too.
0: Do you really?
1: I do. Buddy. That's a pet.
0: Buddy's
1: name.
0: A pet. And Buddy is my default name when I'm like petting a dog whose name I don't know.
1: Yes.
0: How you doing, bud?
1: Oh,
0: who,
1: yeah,
0: Buddy? Come here, Buddy.
1: Buddy.
0: Yeah, come on. Yeah.
1: Coco.
0: Oh, there is no non-pet named Coco.
1: I challenge you. Her real name is Nicole, and she goes by Coco.
0: She goes by Coco?
1: Yep.
0: Wow, okay. Well, and then there was the famous, what, Coco Chanel,
1: yep.
0: right? The, yeah, okay, so, all right.
1: You're losing.
0: I know.
1: Lucy.
0: Well, that could
1: Everybody loves Lucy.
0: I was going to say, that could go both ways.
1: It does go both ways.
0: Yeah.
1: I know a dog, Lucy, and a girl, Lucy.
0: But I do know more pets named Lucy than humans.
1: Yeah, but I think it's a cute little girl name now, though.
0: Yeah,
1: I think it's making
0: could,
1: the
0: no,
1: making the ways
0: that.
1: Back. Where am I at here? Ollie.
0: Oh, that has to be a pet name.
1: I don't know any Ollies.
0: I, well, we had a cat named Ollie.
1: Really?
0: Years
1: cute.
0: Ago.
1: I
0: yeah,
1: like that
0: short
1: name.
0: For Oliver. So,
1: oh,
0: yeah.
1: Oh, yeah. See, in Oliver, yeah. there's a lot of Olivers out there.
0: Right.
1: Marley.
0: Oh, it has to be a pet name, right? Outside of Bob Marley.
1: Ooh.
0: Do you know actual, like, kids named Marley? Or humans named Marley? Non-pets named Marley? Marley
1: watch
0: and
1: us,
0: me!
1: Watch, we're going to totally set this up. Now people are going to be naming their kids Marley and Trixie
0: so
1: and Ginger.
0: Yes, if you know of someone who has these names, let us know on the app to prove how wrong we actually are.
1: Oh, we just got a message, actually.
0: Okay.
1: From Jake. He says, I have a friend named Buddy.
0: Really?
1: Yeah.
0: Actual name is Buddy.
1: Isn't that
0: Not
1: wild?
0: Not just a nick. That just sounds, like I said, that just sounds like a nickname. That you, yeah. Okay, all right,
1: Bruno.
0: I stand corrected.
1: Bruno, like Bruno Mars.
0: Well, I was going to say, that could go either way too, I guess.
1: We don't talk about Bruno, no. I want to name a dog Bruno. That's a great name.
0: A Bruno sounds like that would be like a great name for a tiny little dog. Just like when they name like a tiny little like killer or something like that. Yeah, right. And then you have the big, huge dog. Is, oh, that's tiny over
1: yes.
0: there. Yeah. Okay. These are all pretty good, though.
1: I
0: they
1: know,
0: could
1: right?
0: go either way. So, yeah, like I said, hit us up on the app if you know somebody who actually has these names. Because it's all about what you know, right?
1: Yeah.
0: That's what colors your perception of
1: it's
0: the whole
1: It's funny
0: thing.
1: How many of them on the list, I'm like, yes, I know both. And like when I played softball, I told you this. There was a girl, Sam, me.
0: Yeah.
1: There was a boy, Sam. And
0: right.
1: there was a dog, Sam. We had all of the Sams.
0: Triple Sam right there.
1: Triple Sam.
0: All right. Let us know on our app.
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0: Monday morning, just past 9, it's Kurt and Sam getting you rolling here. Here's the band who, they got together in Nashville, but 4 of the 5 guys are from Virginia, the Old Dominion State, thus the name.
1: Ooh.
0: Old Dominion. Now
1: the more
0: you know.
1: You know.

0: Yeah, that's the debut single from Stella Lefty, Boston. That's another one of those songs that really kind of just went viral online. Mm-hmm. Blew
1: she
0: up
1: has another and, one with Hudson Westbrook that is so good.
0: Wow. Yeah. Mm-hmm. And she's only 23. And wow. She was studying public health.
1: I lied. It's not.
0: It's not Hudson Westbrook?
1: It's Vincent Mason.
0: Oh, Vincent Mason.
1: Sorry.
0: Yeah, okay.
1: He's
0: yeah.
1: the one that opened for Morgan Wallen at some of his
0: sure,
1: shows.
0: Sure, right. Yeah, yeah, yeah. But she wasn't even like going to be a musician. I mean, she was kind of doing it as a side hustle. But she was studying public health at Tulane University
1: wow,
0: in New Orleans.
1: Oh, really?
0: Did this on the side. Song went nuts. Now you go. Major hit for Stella Lefty.
1: Well, she still continued to do public health. Or do you think she's done and she's like, I think I got a new calling.
0: I think maybe that. I think that might, I could be wrong. I don't know. But I'm thinking, you know, you have a huge hit like this. Yeah. Mm-hmm. Why not? All right. It's Kurt and Sam here. We got a Monday going. Thank you for starting your day with us. Hang on. Some more where that came from. Luke Combs coming up next.
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0: Andy's new one there. I ain't as thick as you, drunk I am. I still know my CBAs and all that there. It's Kurt and Sam in the morning. By the way, his big tour takes him out east this week. If you're going to be out in the area of Bristow, Virginia, you can see him at the... no, that's where he just was. I'm sorry. This week, he's going to... I got to scroll down a little bit.
1: Now watch. Everybody's going to go out to Virginia.
0: He was already there. You got to go to Camden, New Jersey if you want to see him. His next show is coming up on Thursday. Then he'll be in Hartford, Connecticut Friday and at beautiful Bangor, Maine at the Maine Savings Amphitheater coming up on Sunday. All right, it's Kurt and Sam in the morning. We got more country coming up here. Don't have to go anywhere for Billy Currington and Lainey Wilson. They're next.
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0: one there from Lainey Wilson, Phone Keys Wallets, and you. And Kurt and Sam here out of time. We have done enough damage for one day, but hey, we got through Monday together. Thank you for that.
1: It's finally time for my nap.
0: You can take a nap
1: yes!
0: now. Yes. We'll talk to you tomorrow morning.
1: Bye.

0: to get to know you, everything about you makes me want you, know what you're doing, baby, don't you,
1: When you hear country music, we're the ones responsible. 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

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Yeehaw! 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

0: Looks like Rascal Flatts is back for good. Yeah, Gary LaVox has confirmed Rascal Flatts not planning to retire again. And why? Because the fan demand for their performances, well, he says it has been overwhelming. We love to see it. They have sold out shows for 2026, already planning dates for 2027. Love seeing it. If you want more Rascal Flatts news, we got it for you. 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Always waiting for you inside the app. Life is a highway. What a perfect metaphor. Let's do it.
1: Life's

0: turns out Monday may not be our least favorite day of the week. Hey, Tara Holly, just heard from Taylor Swift. Yeah, I was reading about this survey a couple days ago that said Monday kind of has a momentum, maybe coming off the weekend and you're like sailing into a new work week. Everything seems possible. You haven't fully enmeshed in the grind yet. I don't know. For me, my most stressful day of the week tends to be Thursday for various reasons. You know, whatever. It's not quite Friday, but you're like catching up, making sure you tick all the boxes. What about you? Are you a Monday hater, or is there another day that you're, you know, you could do without? Anyway, let's talk about it inside the app. After all, it's Monday. So hang on for Thomas Rhett. We got Kane Brown headed your way too. Keep it right here.
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1: Hey, it's Kurt and Sam. 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

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Load a truck up, hit the dirt road. Jump the barbed wire, spread the word. Light the bonfire and call the girls. 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

0: I totally forgot one of my phone chargers today. Isn't that fun? Hi, Tara Holly. That was John Morgan, Kid Myself. I got to tell you, no matter how much I try to organize my mornings, something's going to be forgotten. I feel like I've streamlined as much as I can, but I don't know if it's like a Monday thing or what. So I remembered one of my phone chargers, but I forgot the other one that charges my iPad, which I'm currently looking at now. And I swear the battery is draining at a ridiculous speed. So do you have something like that? Something you always forget until it's too late? Maybe it's a phone charger. Maybe it's your lunch. Maybe you can never find your keys. What is that for you? Let's commiserate on a Monday together inside the app. While you do that, I'm lining up some Morgan Wallen and Dylan Marlowe on the way too. Keep it right here.
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And hang on, we got a whole bunch of music headed your way back to back to back. Chris Stapleton, Ella Langley, too. Right now, Zach Brown Band.

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0: You look moving on.
1: Hey there, it's Tara Holly. How may I help you today?
2: I was calling about there's like a contest going on right now for the...
1: Yes, so here's what's up. Hall Pass Cash, we have a $500 prepaid Visa gift card. We would love to make that yours. Man, that would help offset some of those...

0: It got me thinking about my own school days. I was one of those people that really liked school. Hi, Tara here. George Burge, just heard from him, along with Luke Bryan and Ride, Ride, Ride. Since it is, of course, lunchtime for some of us, I was thinking about what was in my lunchbox when I was a kid. And it would change. I got to a certain age and I would eat at school. But I remember I had an Annie lunchbox and I was so excited every day to find out what one of my parents had put in my lunchbox. My favorite thing was one of those Little Debbie Star Crunches. Do you remember those? Oh my gosh, I loved them so much. And now I'm craving one. But what about you? What was your favorite thing to find in your lunchbox growing up? Maybe some kind of Little Debbie snack? Was it a handwritten note? I'd love to hear from you. Let's get nostalgic on a Monday. Why not? Inside the app. Hang on for some Ella Langley, Morgan Wallen. They are on the way next.
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5: And here's Heather with the weather.
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1: Hey, it's Kurt and Sam. 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

is to have things to look forward to. So I'm going to ask you, what is one little thing you're looking forward to this week? Doesn't have to be huge, just something. 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Lauren Elena now with Chase Matthew, All My Exes. Another

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0: bunch of music on the way back to back to back. We're talking about little things we're looking forward to. Amanda, thanks for the call. What about for you?
1: Going home from work.
0: Well, okay. I mean, whatever inspires. All right. Let's look forward to Luke Holmes and Chris Young. They're on the way right now.

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It's Jess on the job with you. And you know you can take this.

Snohomish, Yakima, a town square media station. God bless the working man. This is where work feels more like play. 92.9, The Bull.

Good afternoon. I'm Sarah Hawley. If you just joined us, welcome. Let's take a peek here at what's on the way for you. Morgan Wallen, Carrie Underwood, headed your way right now. Jordan Davis.

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She just sent me a text in a panic. She accidentally hit reply on.

0: Seriously. Hi, it's Tara. 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Carry on. Yeah, so I decided to go through the box of old cords in my closet. We all have a box of old cords, don't we? You know, cords from old phones and who knows what. And you're like, I'm going to confidently go through this box. I'm going to purge a lot of this stuff, you know, really get myself all organized. I can tell you I did not throw any of those cords away. That's not true. I threw away one adapter. I felt better putting it back in the closet. I just needed to go through it. But we just do this. Old cords is a big one, especially these days. Or maybe the mystery key. You don't have no idea what that goes to. But part of you is like, it could go to a treasure chest. You never know, you know. And of course, once you throw it away, you'll figure out what that key went to. Just one of life's fun little mysteries. But do you have anything like that? Something you know you probably just ought to get rid of, but you just can't. All right, you want to talk about it? I'm waiting to hear from you inside the app. Stand by. We got Chris Stapleton and Jason Aldean headed your way.
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1: Hey, it's Kurt and Sam. Have you ever missed an important event because you got the date or the time wrong?
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What did you binge watch over the weekend? Huh? I love hearing from you. I finally watched 1883, you know, the Taylor Sheridan Yellowstone spinoff with Tim McGraw. Faith Hill was really good. Anyway, what about you? Here's Marty with Tim McGraw, Eric Church, and Morgan Wallen.

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Working hard from the sun up to the sun down. If you gotta work, you gotta have us. 92.9, The Bull.

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Huge moment. Riley Green.

0: us?
1: My name is Dennis.
0: Well, hey, Dennis. Thanks for the call. Thanks for taking us along with you today, my friend.
1: I'll see y'all all day long.
0: It's a true privilege. Here's Dirk Bentley.

0: artists are certainly thriving in country music this year, and we love to see it. Hi, it's Tara with you. Speaking of which, just heard from one of the greats, Lainey Wilson, and we have to talk about Ella Langley and her album, Dandelion. Listen, it has been declared not only the top country album for the first half of the year, but the most impactful album as well. Critical reviews say so. She's dominating the charts. People just love also her authenticity. Just the songs that she chooses to do, the songs that she writes and co-writes. It's just a beautiful thing. And her entire style thing she's got going on, it's just like two thumbs up. I am a huge Ella fan. And then we're seeing others as well. So do you have a favorite female artist in country music right now? Let's talk about it if you want to inside the app. I mean, that's why we're here. Speaking of Ella, she's on the way along with Morgan Wallen, Kenny Chesney too. Keep it here.
1: Someone had a birthday.
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Thanks for being here with us. Got some Yakima dive bars. They're some of the local favorites, especially if you're new to town. You got to check these out for yourself and be a local, huh? Here's Bailey Zimmerman and Chevy Silverado on 92.9 The Bull. 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

Number one for New Country, 92.9 The Bull. It's a sad day in the Northwest when Lloyd Center Mall in Portland officially closing for good. That was the mall that had that ice skating rink in Portland. 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I got more details on the 92.9 The Bull app. Here's Zach John King and Get to Drinkin'.

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Number one for New Country, 92.9 The Bull. We got back to school coming up here right quick later on this month for many of the districts here in the Yakima Valley. 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
1: Hey, I know it's Monday, and if you gotta go in for the second shift tonight, just crank up Taste of Country Nights with me, Evan Paul. 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

0: It's south of Sanity and Zach Top on 92.9 The Bull. And what are your favorite businesses in town? 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

Number one for New Country, 92.9 The Bull. Thanks for being here with us. 5 o'clock somewhere. Well, it is 5 o'clock on the West Coast here in just a few minutes. Your drive home is coming up.

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1: It's always on 5 in Margaritaville, come to think of it.
0: Yeah, I heard that.
1: You've been there, haven't you?
0: Yes, sir.
1: I've seen your book.